Look at me, I'm happy. 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When you worry, call me and make you happy.

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1: Thank you. This next song is yours. We're happy to play it for you. This is how it goes.